0: Hey, hey, hey, hey, man,
1: hey, man,
2: watch out!
3: WOOEECHKERE.
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What will you do in the night when I'm not there? You'll be after a dream.

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Chicken cans. 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Also ran. Summing up the people. Checking out the race. Doing what I'm doing. Feeling out of place. Walking, walking in the rain. Feeling like a woman. Looking like a man. Sounding like a no-no. Making when I can. Whistling in the darkness. Shining in the light. Coming to conclusion. Right is might is tight. Walking, walking in the rain. Come in all you jesters, enter all you fools, sit down, no, no, ogre ghouls, trip the light, fantastic, dance the swivel hips, come in the conclusion. 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